0: Superintendent, I keep learning every day. It was a huge learning year for me, but I know I still have a lot to learn and looking forward to the challenges next year.
1: The 2026 school year was an adventurous year with a teacher strike in October and a cyber threat in May. The Misery Mountain Truck Raffle is gaining momentum in ticket sales and locations to purchase raffle tickets. River City Cinema has jumped on board to sell tickets, and an increased presence at Canadian Tire will be happening throughout the summer months. Tickets are $50 each, and a draw is happening in November. Question marks were raised about the energy rebate in Alberta. A debate was also sparked in the Trending 55 poll last week, as only 40% of voters say they would take the $100 bill over having the province cut the fuel tax. This week's question deals with the battle of summer insects and your method of combat. You can cast your vote on our website. Heat warnings are present in the Peace and Mackenzie, with lows tonight being a little uncomfortable at around 15 degrees. Daytime's highs will be in the high 20s to just over 30 tomorrow. However, digits will cool down a little on Wednesday, just in time for Canada's 159th birthday. In sports, the Wheat Belt Baseball League tonight has Grimshaw in Peace River and Ryecroft in Sexsmith. For more on these stories, you can visit our website and download the app for local news delivered straight to your phone. For Trending 55, I'm Keith Hopper.
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I'm back in the saddle like some old cowboy. 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
2: Well, life on the farm is kind of laid back. 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

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I'm back in the saddle like some old cowboy. And his barn. 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
1: From the Trending 55 newsroom, here's what you need to know.
2: Good morning. I'm Kyle Moore. Highway patrols are increasing their presence in the Northwest as the summer months continue. RCP is cautioning drivers of increased speeds being detected, including one caught doing over 200 kilometers an hour on Highway 43 near Fox Creek. Authorities remind motorists that excessive speeding equals an appearance in court. Community Services of Peace River has renewed grant funding for the Peace Region Family Resource Network. Nearly $600,000 has been earmarked for 2 years, an increase of almost $100,000 from the last agreement. Meanwhile, a level of service review report at the Baytex Energy Center will be provided to council at a future meeting. This comes after a request to have ice installed at the arena in mid-July. Currently, the ice comes in mid-August and stays until the end of March. The MD of Greenview is welcoming Mark Schonken as their Director of Corporate Services. Schonken brings 20-plus years of municipal finance and leadership experience and will lead corporate operations, financial management, and fiscal planning. He has an Alberta background, having worked in the county of Grand Prairie, most recently in the city of Chestermere. Holy Family Catholic Regional Division is recognizing Jennifer Collins of Rosary School in Manning as the inaugural recipient of the Supporting Catholic Education Award. Award praises individuals who embody the mission and values of Catholic education through faith-filled witness, service, and dedication to others. Take a look at your weather. Going to be seeing a few showers and possible thunderstorms today. The Mackenzie is still dealing with heat warnings with a high of 30. Meanwhile, it'll be 25 in the Peace and 23 in the Big Lakes. Rest of this week will be cooler starting tomorrow. Possibility of more shower activity as well. In sports action last night, the Weebelt Baseball League, Peace River Stampeders got an 11-1 win over the Grimshaw Huskies. Tyrese Gore and Mikhail Atkinson led the Stampeders offense with both those players getting three RBIs. Meanwhile, Rycroft and Sexsmith had to postpone their game because the ball diamond at Sexsmith was too wet to play on. In the Major Leagues, Toronto Blue Jays snapped their six-game losing streak with a 2-1 win over the New York Mets. Key moment of the game came in the first inning. George Springer was able to score on a triple and an error, thanks to some horrendous defense from the Mets. And Canada will face Morocco in the round of 16 of the World Cup. Last night, Morocco needed to go to penalty kicks to get past the Netherlands. Also saw penalty kicks for Paraguay getting an upset over Germany. And Brazil had to cover behind the second half, get a 2-1 win over Japan. For more of these stories, visit our website and download the app for local news delivered straight to your phone. For Trending 55, I'm Kyle Moore.
1: Today's country. Yesterday's favorites. This is River Country.

Today's country, yesterday's favorites, River Country. There's Megan Maroney and Beautiful Thing, 607 here on what will hopefully be a terrific Tuesday, though there is quite a bit of rain being called for in the forecast for today. Oh, bro, the gorilla here monkeying around with you, getting close to Canada Day tomorrow, so you know there's lots going on. There's lots and lots to talk about as well. We do have a contest going on. We'll get into that in just a second. Right now, it's Tyler Hubbard and 5'9".

0: The Recklaws, they're only one beer away right here on River Country Mornings that are brought to you by the Brick Inn Peace River and Enslaved Lake. Hey, Bro the Gorilla here, and today we have our Tuesday trial video up on the Face for Radio Facebook page. It is your opportunity to win a package of everything shown this month. Yeah, and we got lots and lots of great stuff that's being shown. And yeah, it's the end of June, so you're really going to want to make sure you get in on this. And today, we tried some Friesen Bros patties, as well as some burger jam. Ooh, yes. What did we think about it? Find out on the video and leave us a comment letting us know what your favorite burger toppings are for your chance to win. Like I said, a package of everything shown this month on Tuesday Trial. And, oh, there's a lot of good stuff we had in June, and you do not want to wait to find out what we all try in July.
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Sucker Wetmore Brunette right here on River Country Mornings. It is 6:20 here on June 30th, which means Canada Day is tomorrow. There's lots and lots of great stuff going on. Be sure to check out the Mighty Peach GM community calendar up on the website and on the app to find out what all is happening and where it is all going down. Sunil Towns, Somebody's Daughter.

0: From the Trending 55 newsroom, here's what you need to know.
1: Good morning. I'm Kyle Moore. The town of Valley View has received provincial approval to introduce chlorination for disinfection at the water treatment plant. Chlorination is a safe method combining chlorate and ammonia to ensure longer-lasting disinfection for drinking water traveling through the town pipes. Minor difference in taste and odor might occur as the process is underway, which officials say is normal. Inquiries are through the town's utilities department. Heavy amounts of rainfall have led to some flooding concerns in many parts of Alberta. A few rivers in the Peace region, including the Simonette and Little Smoky Rivers, are currently under high stream flow advisories. Most of the bigger concerns are in the central and southern areas of the province, particularly west of Calgary, where some states of local emergency are in effect in Canmore and Kananaskis. Conditions have decreased a little in the crops in the Peace region thanks to some storms that have happened recently. Major crop conditions went down by 5 points to 61%, which is now below averages. However, subsurface moisture has increased in the area to 97% in good to excellent condition. Experts say that will help handle extended warm weather better, especially since that is the forecast for July. Big Lakes County has awarded their 2026 Wall of Fame inductees. Duncan Will, a retired RCMP officer, volunteered at the Big Meadow Hall Association, is currently active with the maintenance committee of the hall. Ashley Klein, an education assistant in Canuso, has served with the Slave Lake Ag Society Board, volunteered at the Kinesio Museum, and launched a successful drop-in volleyball program. Taking a look at your weather, going to be seeing a few showers and possible thunderstorms today. Mackenzie still dealing with the heat warnings with a high of 30. Muir will be 25 at the Peace and 23 in the Big Lakes. Rest of this week will be cooler starting tomorrow, with the possibility of more shower activity as well. In sports action last night, the Wheat Belt Baseball League, Peace River Stampeders got an 11-1 win over the Grimshaw Huskies. Tyrese Gore and Mikhail Atkinson led the Stampeders offense, both those players getting three RBIs. Meanwhile, Rycroft and Sexsmith had to postpone their game because the ball diamond at Sexsmith was too wet to play on. In the Major Leagues, Toronto Blue Jays snapped their six-game losing streak with a 2-1 win over the New York Mets. Key moment of the game came in the first inning when George Springer was able to score on a triple and an error thanks to some horrendous defense from the Mets. And Canada will face Morocco in the round of 16 at the World Cup. Last night, Morocco needed to go to the penalty kicks to get past the Netherlands. Also saw penalty kicks for Paraguay getting an upset over Germany. And Brazil had to cover behind the second half, get a 2-1 win over Japan. For more of these stories, visit our website. 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For Trending 55, I'm Kyle Moore.
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1: 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Sarda Ag Research has their 40th Anniversary Ag Showcase happening August 5th and 6th in Donnelly. 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

Faith Hill, baby, let's go to Vegas right here on River Country Mornings. That are brought to you by the Brick Inn, Peace River, and Enslaved Lake. 6:39 here on this very terrific Tuesday. And why is it so terrific? Well, because the Songrise Music Conference registration is now open. That's right. This is the songwriting event of the year. 2 days of music business learning, networking, songwriting, and a live concert open to the public. It'll be happening October 2nd and 3rd. This conference is for songwriters, musicians, singers, lyricists wanting to expand and explore the process of songwriting, recording, and the business of the music industry. All levels, abilities, and genres are welcome. Some great keynote speakers, including Mariel Buckley, who is a Juno Award winner. And I think we all know Dwayne Steele by now, right? It is hosted by Communities Futures Peace Country, with special thanks to the town of Peace River and Northern Sunrise County. Registration and conference information can all be found over at songriseconference.ca. Now, somebody who was part of Songrise Music Conference at one point in time was the very talented Miss Tennille Towns, so you can learn some things at these things, eh? It's Dean Brody, a man without a woman.

0: Southside of Sober, Evan Burrison, right here on River Country Morning, 646. And, well, we now know who Canada will be playing on July the 4th. They will be drawing into Morocco after a crazy penalty shootout, which saw Morocco win 3-2 in the penalty shootout over the Netherlands. Man, there were so many missed nets and posts being rung. It was quite interesting. And a goalie stopped one, but it trickled past him afterwards. Oof, that had to hurt for the Netherlands. They have the worst luck. I think they've only won one penalty shootout in the history of the World Cup. Yeah, no good. It was a crazy, crazy day at the World Cup, though. Brazil got a 2-1 come-from-behind win over Japan. Yeah. Japan was looking like they were going to take down the Giants, but didn't quite happen there. And Paraguay would end up getting a 4-3 penalty kick win over Germany. This came after the Germans scored in extra time, but the goal was controversially reversed, citing goaltending interference. Yeah, that was a bit of a questionable call there by VAR, but what can you do? And it's now dawning on me, man. We are losing all the fun party teams. Scotland is gone. Germany and their epic sax guy, man. It's not the epic sax guy, but they have an awesome saxophone player. Life of the party, they're gone. The Netherlands, they're gone. They were bringing the left-right orange dance going there, man. So I guess we're kind of reliant on the English, and we're kind of reliant on today Holland and the boys of Norway keeping the Viking row going against the Ivory Coast. A big game today. Might be the best one to watch will be France-Sweden if Sweden gets their act together. And Mexico against Ecuador. That'll be a really good one. Apparently, Mexican fans have been camped outside the Ecuador hotel and are trying to keep them up all night with noise. Yeah. World Cup tactics, folks. World Cup tactics. It continues. And the fun fact is, tomorrow, the U.S. is playing on Canada Day, and Canada, in the round of 16, will be playing on U.S. Independence Day. Yeah, I'm not sure how that scheduling ended up working out, but kind of fun to me.
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0: From the Trending 55 newsroom, here's what you need to know.
1: Good morning. I'm Kyle Moore. Highway patrols are increasing their presence in the Northwest as the summer months continue. RCP is cautioning drivers of increased speeds being detected, including one caught doing over 200 kilometers an hour on Highway 43 near Fox Creek. Authorities remind motorists that excessive speeding equals an appearance in court. Community Services of Peace River has renewed grant funding for the Peace Region Family Resource Network. Nearly $600,000 has been earmarked for 2 years, an increase of almost $100,000 from the last agreement. Meanwhile, a level of service review report at the Baytex Energy Center will be provided to council at a future meeting. This comes after a request to have ice installed at the arena in mid-July. Currently, the ice comes in mid-August and stays until the end of March. The MD of Greenview is welcoming Mark Schlunken as their Director of Corporate Services. Schlunken brings 20-plus years of municipal finance and leadership experience and will lead corporate operations, financial management, and fiscal planning. Has an Alberta background, having worked in the county of Grand Prairie, most recently in the city of Chestermere. Holy Family Catholic Regional Division is recognizing Jennifer Collins of Rosary School in Manning as the inaugural recipient of the Supporting Catholic Education Award. The award praises individuals who embody the mission and values of Catholic education through faith-filled witness, service, and dedication to others. Taking a look at your weather, going to be seeing a few showers and possible thunderstorms today. The Mackenzie still dealing with heat warnings with a high of 30. Meanwhile, it'll be 25 in the Peace and 23 in the Big Lakes. Rest of this week will be cooler starting tomorrow. Possibility of more shower activity as well. In sports action last night, the Weebelt Baseball League, Peace River Stampeders got an 11-1 win over the Grimshaw Huskies. Tyrese Gore and Mikhail Atkinson led the Stampeders offense with both those players getting three RBIs. Meanwhile, Rycroft and Sexsmith had to postpone their game because the ball diamond at Sexsmith was too wet to play on. In the Major Leagues, Toronto Blue Jays snapped their six-game losing streak with a 2-1 win over the New York Mets. Key moment of the game came in the first inning. George Springer was able to score on a triple and an error, thanks to some horrendous defense from the Mets. And Canada will face Morocco in the round of 16 of the World Cup. Last night, Morocco needed to go to penalty kicks to get past the Netherlands. Also saw penalty kicks for Paraguay getting an upset over Germany. And Brazil had to cover behind the second half, get a 2-1 win over Japan. For more of these stories, visit our website and download the app for local news delivered straight to your phone. For Trending 55, I'm Kyle Moore.
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Hardy, favorite country song right here on Today's Country, yesterday's favorites, River Country. Now it is Tuesday, everybody. Sometimes we need a little reminder of that. And you know what that means. We got a Trivial Tuesday question happening up on the Face for Radio Facebook page and through the Modern Paint and Decor River Country text line 780-624-3000. 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What is today's question? 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What or what does Kannada mean? Comment your guesses over on the Face for Radio Facebook page or on the Instagram account @RiverCountry_KixFM. 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Yes, what does the word Kannada mean, which is the basis for the name Canada? Here's a Canadian talent in Sully Burrows, Put It On Me.

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1: All right, let's see what the weather is, especially as we're getting ready to head on into Canada Day. Well, in the piece, today 25 will be the high, a few showers expected, risk of a thunderstorm, showers expected tonight with a low of 12. Tomorrow, good chance there is some showers, high of 21. Thursday will be 24 and sunny. Right now, cloudy skies, 16 degrees, winds from the west at 9 kilometers an hour. As for the Big Lakes, 23 will be the high today. Good chance of some showers with the risk of a thunderstorm. That continues tonight to a low of 14. And that same exact weather carries on tomorrow, 20 degrees being the high. 20 on Thursday and sunny skies, though. Right now, a little misty out there, 14 degrees, winds from the southeast at 8 kilometers an hour. As for the Grand Prairie area, 21 degrees will be the high today. Showers expected, risk of a thunderstorm. Same tonight, low of 12 tomorrow. Small chance of showers with the risk of a thunderstorm, 20 being the high. 23 and sunny expected for Thursday. Right now, mostly cloudy, 15 degrees, winds from the west-southwest at 10 kilometers an hour. That's a look at your weather, all brought to you by Friesen Brothers.
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10: That is lovely.

Jason Aldean's Don't Sell on Me, his latest here on River Country Mornings. Well, in the Wheat Belt Baseball League, only one of the two games scheduled last night went ahead. Stampeders got an 11-1 win over the Huskies. Unfortunately, the Sexsmith-Rycroft game, that one has to be rescheduled due to field conditions given the recent rainfall received over the weekend. And, oh, they got a lot of rain. So, kind of makes a little bit of sense there. Sexsmith is supposed to be in action tonight against the County Brewers. We'll see if field conditions are in better shape for that one there. And on Wednesday, the Mets of Manning will head on down to Grimshaw to take on the Huskies for a little bit of a Canada Day game. We got some Joe Dippy coming up. Co Wetzel and Jesse Murph team up to take the high road. But right now, it's Tyler Joe Miller, a little wild as her.

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0: From the Trending 55 newsroom, here's what you need to know.
1: Good morning. I'm Kyle Moore. The town of Valley View has received provincial approval to introduce chlorobenation for disinfection at the water treatment plant. Chlorobenation is a safe method combining chlorate and ammonia to ensure longer-lasting disinfection for drinking water traveling through the town pipes. Minor difference in taste and odor might occur as the process is underway, which officials say is normal. Inquiries are through the town's utilities department. Heavy amounts of rainfall have led to some flooding concerns in many parts of Alberta. A few rivers in the Peace region, including the Simonette and Little Smoky Rivers, are currently under high stream flow advisories. Most of the bigger concerns are in the central and southern areas of the province, particularly west of Calgary, where some states of local emergency are in effect in Canmore and Kananaskis. Conditions have decreased a little in the crops in the Peace region thanks to some storms that have happened recently. Major crop conditions went down by 5 points to 61%, which is now below averages. However, subsurface moisture has increased in the area to 97% in good to excellent condition. Experts say that will help handle extended warm weather better, especially since that is the forecast for July. Big Lakes County has awarded their 2026 Wall of Fame inductees. Duncan Will, a retired RCP officer, volunteered with the Big Meadow Hall Association, is currently active with the maintenance committee of the hall. Ashley Klein, an education assistant in Canuso, has served with the Slave Lake Ag Society Board, volunteered at the Kinesio Museum, and launched a successful drop-in volleyball program. Taking a look at your weather, going to be seeing a few showers and possible thunderstorms today. Mackenzie still dealing with the heat warnings with a high of 30. Muir will be 25 at the Peace and 23 in the Big Lakes. Rest this week will be cooler starting tomorrow, with the possibility of more shower activity as well. In sports action last night, the Wheat Belt Baseball League, Peace River Stampeders got an 11-1 win over the Grimshaw Huskies. Tyree Scorer and Mikhail Atkinson led the Stampeders offense, both those players getting three RBIs. Meanwhile, Rycroft and Sexsmith had to postpone their game because the ball diamond at Sexsmith was too wet to play on. In the Major Leagues, Toronto Blue Jays snapped their six-game losing streak with a 2-1 win over the New York Mets. Key moment of the game came in the first inning when George Springer was able to score on a triple and an error thanks to some horrendous defense from the Mets. And Canada faced Morocco in the round of 16 at the World Cup. Last night, Morocco needed to go to the penalty kicks to get past the Netherlands. Also saw penalty kicks for Paraguay getting an upset over Germany. And Brazil had to cover behind the second half, get a 2-1 win over Japan. For more of these stories, visit our website. Download the app for local news delivered straight to your phone. For Trending 55, I'm Kyle Moore.
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3: 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Reminder for North and South End residents, because of the holiday, garbage collection normally scheduled for Wednesday will move to Friday, July 3rd. Be sure to have your card out by 7 a.m. Looking ahead, mark your calendars for Brewing Up Conversation with Council, Wednesday, July 15th, 6:30 to 8 p.m. at Peace River Brewing. 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
5: It's my morning.

Morgan Griffiths, just being me right here on River Country Mornings that are brought to you by the Brick in Peace River and in Slave Lake. Hopefully you guys are having a terrific start to your Tuesday. And don't forget that tomorrow, the Go Auto Summer Events Cruiser, it will be out and about, stopping at some Canada Day celebrations in Grimshaw and in Peace River. So be sure to look out for the cruiser, as it'll be pumping up the jams, handing out some free swag, and taking entries into our summer prize pack draw, which includes a custom cornhole game from Modern Paint and Decor, Brian Adams concert tickets, and a grocery gift card. Enter to win when you see that cruiser out and about again tomorrow at Canada Day in Grimshaw and in Peace River. And thanks to our summer events cruiser partners in promotion, Carl's No Frills, Northern Sunrise County, as well as Remax Northern Realty, for getting this cruiser out and about this summer. Oh yeah, speaking of summer, here's something you can do during summertime. It's drink a beer. Yeah, it's Luke Bryan right here on River Country Mornings.

I Knew It, I Knew You, the latest one from Taylor Swift right here on River Country Mornings. Let's see who's celebrating something special with the KFC Celebration of the Week. Well, what do we got for today? Well, we got Desiree celebrating a birthday today. So happy birthday, Desiree. Hopefully you have an awesome, spectacular day. And if you or someone you know is celebrating something special this week, birthday, anniversary, a milestone perhaps, let us know so we can give it a shout-out, and they'll have the chance to win a $10 gift card courtesy of KFC in Peace River. You can message us through the app, text us at 780-624-3000, or simply just comment on the Face for Radio Facebook post. We'll announce the winners with Free Stuff Friday on Friday morning. Well, if today is your birthday, you share it with the likes of Michael Phelps, massive, massive Olympian gold medalist, Mike Tyson. Yeah, that's right, Mike Tyson. You share a birthday with him. Vincent D'Onofrio, he's been in a great many things, including Daredevil, playing the Kingpin in the television series, as well as in Jurassic World, that first one there, as well as, was it Full Metal Jacket, I believe he was? Yeah, he was the guy that was made to eat the donut in there because he had a secretly stashed. Also, Canadian actress Molly Parker, known for Deadwood, House of Cards, as well as the Canadian classic Men with Brooms. This has been

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7: Hi, I'm Dan Williams, your member of the legislature, and I'm proud to be an Albertan, and I'm proud to be a Canadian. I believe the North represents the best parts of Canada, especially Peace Country. We have the outdoors, but beyond that, we have a sense of entrepreneurialism. We go through trials, but we persevere. We have opportunities that lead to success stories like nowhere else in the country. I'm so proud to be a Canadian because of what we as Canadians give to the world, and I'm proud to be from Peace Country because of what we give to Canada. Happy Canada Day, everyone.
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Brett Kissel with another one right here on River Country Mornings. Well, we got your Trending 55 newscast coming up here on the way. So Kyle Moore, he'll have you in the know while you are on the go. Find out what all is in the newscast. We got Ella Langley, Morgan Wallen's team up coming up. But right now it's Cody Johnson, his smash hits, Till You Can't.

0: From the Trending 55 newsroom, here's what you need to know.
1: Good morning, I'm Kyle Moore. Highway patrols are increasing their presence in the Northwest as the summer months continue. RSP is cautioning drivers of increased speeds being detected, including one caught doing over 200 kilometers an hour on Highway 43 near Fox Creek. Authorities remind motorists that excessive speeding equals an appearance in court. Community Services of Peace River has renewed grant funding for the Peace Region Family Resource Network. Nearly $600,000 has been earmarked for 2 years, an increase of almost $100,000 from the last agreement. Meanwhile, a level of service review report at the Baytex Energy Center will be provided to council at a future meeting. This comes after a request to have ice installed at the arena in mid-July. Currently, the ice comes in mid-August and stays until the end of March. The MD of Greenview is welcoming Mark Schlonken as their Director of Corporate Services. Schlonken brings 20-plus years of municipal finance and leadership experience and will lead corporate operations, financial management, and fiscal planning. Has an Alberta background, having worked in the county of Grand Prairie, most recently in the city of Chesterbeer. Holy Family Catholic Regional Division is recognizing Jennifer Collins of Rosary School in Manning as the inaugural recipient of the Supporting Catholic Education Award. Award praises individuals who embody the mission and values of Catholic education through faith-filled witness, service, and dedication to others. Taking a look at your weather, going to be seeing a few showers and possible thunderstorms today. The Mackenzie still dealing with heat warnings with a high of 30. Meanwhile, it'll be 25 in the Peace and 23 in the Big Lakes. Rest of this week will be cooler starting tomorrow, with possibility of more shower activity as well. In sports action last night, the Weebelt Baseball League, Peace River Stampeders got an 11-1 win over the Grimshaw Huskies. Tyrese Gore and Mikhail Atkinson led the Stampeders offense with both those players getting three RBIs. Meanwhile, Rycroft and Sexsmith had to postpone their game because the ball diamond at Sexsmith was too wet to play on. In the Major Leagues, Toronto Blue Jays snapped their six-game losing streak with a 2-1 win over the New York Mets. Key moment of the game came in the first inning. George Springer was able to score on a triple and an error thanks to some horrendous defense from the Mets. And Canada will face Morocco in the round of 16 of the World Cup. Last night, Morocco needed to go to penalty kicks to get past the Netherlands. Also saw penalty kicks for Paraguay getting an upset over Germany. And Brazil had to cover behind the second half, get a 2-1 win over Japan. For more of these stories, visit our website and download the app for local news delivered straight to your phone. For Trending 55, I'm Kyle Moore.
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Songs Be By You right here on River Country Mornings that are brought to you by The Brick in Peace River and in Slave Lake. Well, if you're looking for something to do tomorrow night, Minions and Monsters is hitting movie theaters. Perfect movie for the kids. That's right, we're going back to the 1920s, and the Minions, they are movie stars, and they're trying to make their own film. And you got to remember, this is before there's CGI and all the fun stuff, so they try to actually create a monster. And things get a little out of hand, as you would imagine, dealing with the Minions. But that is in theaters tomorrow night at River City Cinema. Be sure to check your local cinemas for movie showtimes and availabilities. We got Mike Evans and his Hollywood Report on the way, as is some Josh Ross. But right now, Kane Brown, Lauren Elena, they're wondering about the what-ifs.

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3: Hey, good morning, everybody. Hope you're having a great week. I have an instant pop quiz question for you this morning. What do Nicole Richie, Melissa Gilbert, and Faith Hill, what do they all have in common? I'll give you the answer at the end of the report. A dumbest item of the year, lawyers for Taylor Swift and Travis Kelce have sent out word that anybody who leaks any information about their wedding will be sued for millions of dollars. Question. Does anybody even really care about their dumb wedding? I mean, I've talked about it a little bit, but only when there was nothing else to talk about. Give me a break now, threatening to sue people. Unbelievable. Here's a very weird movie review. You'll have to look for this film. I'm warning you, but it is playing in a few theaters. It is available on Apple TV for rental, but will be streaming everywhere soon. Now, if you like the movie Airplane or Hairspray, you're going to love this movie. It's called Stop That Train. It is goofy, it's silly, but it's laugh out loud as far as I'm concerned. The storyline from the studio is two train stewardesses and best friends switch from a dull routine to the super luxurious Glamazonian Express cross-country train. There are stewardesses on this train. During a massive storm, they must work with snooty first-class crew to prevent a disaster in Los Angeles. Hey, I said it was goofy. I said it was silly, but I said it is laugh out loud. If you liked Airplane or Hairspray, you're going to love this one. 3 stars. Oh, RuPaul, by the way, is the biggest star in it, but there's a bunch of other stars doing cameos in this movie. Rated R. Write it down. Stop That Train. More movie news. Jennifer Lawrence is signed to star, and she will also produce the movie called One Month Mark. This was just announced yesterday. It's described as a romantic comedy. It's produced by Apple Films. That's all we know so far. Casting still in progress. Pre-production probably won't even start for another month or so. Here's a strange one. Brad Pitt, Leonardo DiCaprio, Eddie Murphy, Samuel Jackson, Al Pacino, Will Smith, Kevin Hart, Mark Wahlberg have never played a gay character, and there is talk that they have instructed their agents to turn down any projects where they would play a gay character. This thing's a little odd. They'll play murderers but not gays? I don't know. And the answer to the pop quiz question, what do Nicole Richie and Melissa Gilbert and Faith Hill all have in common? This is an easy one. Come on now. All are adopted. Remember, Nicole Richie was adopted by Lionel Richie and his wife, Brandy Richie. And there you go. Hey, have a great day. Let's do it again tomorrow. Mike Evans, see ya.
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8: Today's country, yesterday's favorites, River Country.

Bailey Zimmerman here on River Country Mornings. Well, let's take a look at the roads with your Peace Auto Supply road report, shall we? Well, Highway 717 east of Range Road 124 west of Hines Creek remains closed due to a road washout. Local detour is available. Do expect some delays in that area. Highway 64, 7 kilometers north of Fairview, bridge maintenance operation continues to go on, so expect some narrow shoulders and reduced speed of 80 kilometers an hour. Highway 685 over the Cardinal Creek Bridge west of Grimshaw. Bridge construction going on till the end of August, so expect alternating traffic with temporary traffic signals. Speed reduction right down to 30 kilometers an hour and a width restriction of 3.7 meters. No over dimension loads will be permitted in that construction zone, so make sure your truck is compliant. Highway 2 between the junction of Highway 35 and Roma Junction north of Grimshaw, milling, paving, and line painting work is going on until the end of August, so expect one lane alternating traffic and a speed reduction and a width restriction of 4 meters. There is a slew of construction going on between Dixonville and Hawk Hills and around the Manning area, so do keep an eye out on that, so that will be slower than usual driving through there. Highway 743 between Highway 2 and Highway 986 north of Peace River has road maintenance operations going on to the end of July during daylight hours, so expect one lane alternating traffic and speed reduction in that area. A lot of speed reduction going on these days. Range Road 210 south of Township Road 782 north of Donnelly remains closed due to a culvert failure. Please use an alternate route. Highway 744 at Highway 49 west of Falaire, road maintenance operations going on till mid-July, daylight only. Expect one lane alternating traffic with flag persons in that area there. A heads up, all users of the 44th Street in High Prairie, please be advised that construction activities will commence in your area as part of the 44th Street Rehabilitation Project. The scope will include some final asphalt paving, landscaping restoration, and general site cleanup. Construction crews are anticipating to begin placing barricades and mobilizing equipment and materials on or about tomorrow. So safety remains the highest priority, so do keep a watch out for that. Construction will be going on from 7 to 7 with minor work happening after 7 p.m. to 7 a.m. The crews typically try to limit the work on Sundays, but may need work if scheduling requires. So 44th Street in High Prairie, it's going to be a construction zone for a little while starting tomorrow, so expect those delays there. That's been a look at your roads with the Peace Auto Supply Road Report, driven by Peace Auto Supply, your Napa Auto Parts dealer on the West Hill Peace River. That is Napa Know How. Tyler Hubbard on the way. It's Jess Moskaluk singing about those country girls.

0: From the Trending 55 newsroom, here's what you need to know.
1: Good morning. I'm Kyle Moore. The town of Valley View has received provincial approval to introduce chlorination for disinfection at the water treatment plant. Chlorination is a safe method combining chlorate and ammonia to ensure longer-lasting disinfection for drinking water traveling through the town pipes. Minor difference in taste and odor might occur as the process is underway, which officials say is normal. Inquiries are through the town's utilities department. Heavy amounts of rainfall have led to some flooding concerns in many parts of Alberta. A few rivers in the Peace region, including the Simonette and Little Smoky Rivers, are currently under high stream flow advisories. Most of the bigger concerns are in the central and southern areas of the province, particularly west of Calgary, where some states of local emergency are in effect in Canmore and Kananaskis. Conditions have decreased a little in the crops in the Peace region thanks to some storms that have happened recently. Major crop conditions went down by 5 points to 61%, which is now below averages. However, subsurface moisture has increased in the area to 97% in good to excellent condition. Experts say that will help handle extended warm weather better, especially since that is the forecast for July. Big Lakes County has awarded their 2026 Wall of Fame inductees. Duncan Will, a retired RCP officer, volunteered at the Big Meadow Hall Association. He's currently active with the maintenance committee of the hall. Ashley Klein, an education assistant in Canuso, has served at the Slave Lake Ag Society Board, volunteered at the Kinesio Museum, and launched a successful drop-in volleyball program. Taking a look at your weather, going to be seeing a few showers and possible thunderstorms today. Mackenzie still dealing with the heat warnings with a high of 30. Meanwhile, it will be 25 at the Peace and 23 in the Big Lakes. Rest this week will be cooler starting tomorrow, with the possibility of more shower activity as well. In sports action last night, the Wheat Belt Baseball League, Peace River Stampeders got an 11-1 win over the Grimshaw Huskies. Tyree Scorer and Mikhail Atkinson led the Stampeders offense, both those players getting three RBIs. Meanwhile, Rycroft and Sexsmith had to postpone their game because the ball diamond at Sexsmith was too wet to play on. In the Major Leagues, Toronto Blue Jays snapped their six-game losing streak with a 2-1 win over the New York Mets. Key moment of the game came in the first inning when George Springer was able to score on a triple and an error thanks to some horrendous defense from the Mets. And Canada faced Morocco in the round of 16 at the World Cup. Last night, Morocco needed to go to the penalty kicks to get past the Netherlands. Also saw penalty kicks for Paraguay getting an upset over Germany. And Brazil had to cover behind the second half, get a 2-1 win over Japan. For more of these stories, visit our website. Download the app for local news delivered straight to your phone. For Trending 55, I'm Kyle Moore.
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0: Today's country, yesterday's favorites, River Country. Nate Holler, Thought About You, 8:36 here on this Tuesday morning. And it is time, ladies and gentlemen, for today's random and, yes, useless fact of the day.
1: Barilla the Gorilla's random and useless fact of the day.
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0: Well, with tomorrow being Canada Day, let's look at a little fun fact about Canada's coat of arms. I don't know how many of you have had a lovely little look at the coat of arms that we have for Canada. Well, you might be shocked to realize there's a unicorn on there. Yeah, the unicorn. Now, why is the unicorn on our coat of arms? Well, it is supposed to represent Scotland, where the unicorn is the national animal of Scotland. Yeah, rather interesting. We also have the thistles on there as well to help represent Scotland as well. There's lots of things. You got the Tudor roses on there. There's plenty of things to represent, France for the French heritage, the obviously English, Canada, being a very English country. We're still part of the monarchy. And yes, so the unicorn is there to represent Scotland. It's random. It's useless. That's today's random and useless facts. Gotta love that. A unicorn on our coat of arms. You should definitely go check out our coat of arms. It's pretty cool. Lots of great symbolism in there. Here is Sam Hunt on a Tuesday morning.
4: Got a girl from the south side. Got braids in her hair. First time I seen her walk by. And I about fell up on my chair.

0: Shaboozy Cowgirl right here on River Country Mornings. Well, over on the Face for Radio Facebook page, you have the opportunity to enter on in to win a package of everything shown this month on Tuesday Trial. So just head on over there. Be sure to leave a comment letting us know what is your favorite burger toppings as we tried the Friesen Brother patties and burger jam. And I got to tell you, that burger jam was good. Oh, yeah. So you're definitely going to want to go over there, enter on in to try to win a package of everything shown this month. There have been a lot of amazing things shown, and who knows what we have in store for you next month, but be sure to enter on in to win for this month. Burger toppings, that tend to be pretty basic. Some bacon, cheese, ketchup, barbecue sauce, maybe a little mayo on the bun. But yeah, bacon, so good, so good, so good. I'm sorry, I'm starting to turn into the crowd when you start playing Sweet Caroline at Fenway Park. But head on over there for your chance to win on the Face for Radio Facebook page.
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Today's country, yesterday's favorites, River Country, Johnny Walker, the latest from Josh Stumpf right here on River Country Mornings, 8:50 here on this terrific Tuesday. And, well, the cops, well, they caught an excessive speeder near Fox Creek who is facing a mandatory court appearance. Now, how fast did the Sheriff Highway Patrol catch this black sedan traveling down Highway 43 in a 110 to be deemed excessive speeding? Well, you'll have to find out with your Trending 55 newscast coming up here in just a little bit. Also, find out up on the website and on the app. It's the Brothers Osborne now, all night.

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1: Good morning. I'm Kyle Moore. Highway patrols are increasing their presence in the Northwest as the summer months continue. RCP is cautioning drivers of increased speeds being detected, including one caught doing over 200 kilometers an hour on Highway 43 near Fox Creek. Authorities remind motorists that excessive speeding equals an appearance in court. Community Services of Peace River has renewed grant funding for the Peace Region Family Resource Network. Nearly $600,000 has been earmarked for 2 years, an increase of almost $100,000 from the last agreement. Meanwhile, a level of service review report at the Baytex Energy Center will be provided to council at a future meeting. This comes after requests to have ice installed at the arena in mid-July. Currently, the ice comes in mid-August and stays until the end of March. The MD of Greenview is welcoming Mark Schonken as their Director of Corporate Services. Schonken brings 20-plus years of municipal finance and leadership experience and will lead corporate operations, financial management, and fiscal planning. He has an Alberta background, having worked in the county of Grand Prairie, most recently in the city of Chestermere. Holy Family Catholic Regional Division is recognizing Jennifer Collins of Rosary School in Manning as the inaugural recipient of the Supporting Catholic Education Award. Award praises individuals who embody the mission and values of Catholic education through faith-filled witness, service, and dedication to others. Taking a look at your weather, going to be seeing a few showers and possible thunderstorms today. The Mackenzie still dealing with heat warnings with a high of 30. Meanwhile, it'll be 25 in the Peace and 23 in the Big Lakes. Rest of this week will be cooler starting tomorrow. Possibility of more shower activity as well. In sports action last night, the Weebelt Baseball League, Peace River Stampeders got an 11-1 win over the Grimshaw Huskies. Tyrese Gore and Mikhail Atkinson led the Stampeders offense with both those players getting three RBIs. Meanwhile, Rycroft and Sexsmith had to postpone their game because the ball diamond at Sexsmith was too wet to play on. In the Major Leagues, Toronto Blue Jays snapped their six-game losing streak with a 2-1 win over the New York Mets. Key moment of the game came in the first inning. George Springer was able to score on a triple and an error, thanks to some horrendous defense from the Mets. And Canada will face Morocco in the round of 16 of the World Cup. Last night, Morocco needed to go to penalty kicks to get past the Netherlands. Also saw penalty kicks for Paraguay getting an upset over Germany. And Brazil had to cover behind the second half, get a 2-1 win over Japan. For more of these stories, visit our website and download the app for local news delivered straight to your phone. For Trending 55, I'm Kyle Moore.
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Today's country, yesterday's favorites, River Country, the latest one from High Valley, that one is Fools. Hey, Brother Gorilla here, monkeying around with you on this Trivial Tuesday. That's right, the Trivial Tuesday question is up on the Face for Radio Facebook page. 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What does Kanata mean? Text it in 780-624-3000, comment it on the Instagram account at RiverCountry_KicksFM, or feel free to do it over on the Face for Radio Facebook page. We've gotten a text and a comment in, and they seem to be on the right track. Well, we crank up some George Burge. It's Ride, Ride, Ride.

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Jordan Davis, I Ain't Saying, right here on River Country Mornings that are brought to you by the Brick Inn, Peace River, and Enslaved Lake. Well, Jordan Davis, he had a bit of a recent run-in with the Canadian Border Patrol after an upstate New York concert. He did post a video to his social media where he was discussing to his team about what happened once he was able to get back on the bus, saying, dude, these two cops came up here, pulled me into the Border Patrol station. They're like, I need you to be serious with me, man. Are you in some trouble in Indiana? Davis is like, no, I've never been arrested, dude. That's a very brave thing to do, is call Border Patrol officers dude, but he was freaking out about it, and he thought, you know, maybe they just wanted a photo or they were playing some kind of practical joke. Nope, they were dead serious about it. A long story short, he goes, well, somebody in Indiana named Jordan Davis is in trouble. So he took it all in stride. He was nervous. He was scared about it there for a while. But in the video, he did praise the officers for keeping the border safe. So Jordan Davis showing the Canadian Border Patrol some love over the misunderstanding about another Jordan Davis who happens to be in some trouble in Indiana. So if I'm that Jordan Davis in Indiana, it's now known that you're in some trouble, dude. So you may want to try to figure that out. We're going to take a look at the Might Beast GM community calendar in just a bit, let you know about some candidate plans. But first, it's Tyler Joe Miller, Under the Influence.

Today's country, yesterday's favorites, River Country, the latest from Mr. Kenny Chesney, Carry On, 936. Let's see what's happening on the Mighty Peace GM community calendar, up on the website and on the app. Well, Misery Mountain truck raffle tickets, those continue to be on sale. You got the Northern Sunrise County Yard Showcase. Ooh. Summer camp registration is open in Peace River. Today kicks off registration opening for the Songrise Music Conference. And, well, tomorrow being Canada Day, you know you got celebrations going on, including in Grimshaw and in Peace River. You also have the Peace Region Future Founders Workshop registration opening starting tomorrow, which is a free summer program to help youth 12 to 18 turn ideas into real businesses. Ooh, that sounds really cool. Why am I not between the ages of 12 and 18 right now? But I digress. For more information on these events and others going on, feel free to check out the Mighty Peace GM community calendar up on the website and on the app. The Mighty Peace GM community calendar, all brought to you by Mighty Peace GM and Power Sports. 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Contact them to book. Mighty Peace GM and Power Sports, West Hill, Peace River, lowest prices in the Peace. That's right, tomorrow is Canada Day. So you know there's lots of fun stuff, so be sure to check out the Mighty Peace GM community calendar. It's the Jazz Barker Band now with Somebody I Know. Say you

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1: Jade Eagleson, worth the double here on River Country Mornings. Well, flooding concerns across much of Alberta are taking place, especially due to the heavy amounts of rainfall that has happened lately. A few rivers in the Peace region, including the Simonettes, as well as Little Smoky Rivers, are currently under a high stream flow advisory. Also under advisories are the West Prairie, East Prairie, Driftpile, and Swan Rivers. More on this up on the website and on the app. Also find out more with your Trending 55 newscast. That's coming up here on the way. As is some Low Cash and Riley Green. Right now, it's Woman from Kane Brown.

0: From the Trending 55 newsroom, here's what you need to know.
1: Good morning. I'm Kyle Moore. The town of Valleyview has received provincial approval to introduce chlorination for disinfection at the water treatment plant. Chlorination is a safe method combining chlorine and ammonia to ensure longer-lasting disinfection for drinking water traveling through the town pipes. A minor difference in taste and odor might occur as the process is underway, which officials say is normal. Inquiries are through the town's utilities department. Heavy amounts of rainfall have led to some flooding concerns in many parts of Alberta. A few rivers in the Peace region, including the Seminet and Little Smoky Rivers, currently under high stream flow advisories. Most of the bigger concerns are in the central and southern areas of the province, particularly west of Calgary, where some states of local emergency are in effect in Canmore and Kananaskis. Conditions have decreased a little in the crops in the Peace region, thanks to storms that have happened recently. Major crop conditions went down by 5 points to 61%, which is now below averages. However, subsurface moisture has increased in the area to 97% in good to excellent condition. Experts say that'll help handle extended warm weather better, especially since that is the forecast for July. Big Lakes County has awarded their 2026 Wall of Fame inductees. Duncan Will, a retired RCP officer, volunteered to the Big Meadow Hall Association and is currently active with the maintenance committee of the hall. Ashley Klein, an education assistant at Canuso, has served on the Slave Lake Ag Society Board, volunteered at the Kennesaw Museum, and launched a successful drop-in volleyball program. Take a look at your weather. Going to be seeing a few showers and possible thunderstorms today. Mackenzie still dealing with heat warnings with a high of 30. Muir will be 25 at the Peace and 23 in the Big Lakes. Rest this week will be cooler, starting tomorrow with the possibility of more shower activity as well. In sports, Wheat Belt Baseball League has one game tonight with Sexsmith visiting Grand Prairie. Rainiers were supposed to play last night against Rycroft, but wet field conditions at Sexsmith led to the postponement of that game. Brewers, meanwhile, have the league's best record at 8-3. In the Major Leagues, Toronto Blue Jays continue their set with the New York Mets. Jays win last night, snapped a 6-game losing streak, while the Mets have now lost 9 of their last 10. In more round of 32 action at the World Cup, first up will be Ivory Coast against Norway. Winner of that match will face Brazil in the next round. This afternoon, we'll have France against Sweden. That winner will face Paraguay. Late game tonight will be Mexico against Ecuador. For more on these stories, visit our website and download the app for local news delivered straight to your phone. For Trending 55, I'm Kyle Moore.
0: Today's country. I'm back in the saddle like some old cowboy. Me and this bar. Yesterday's favorites. River Country.

Jason Aldean, She's Country right here on Today's Country, yesterday's favorites, River Country. Hey, Brother the Gorilla here on this terrific Tuesday. We're having lots of fun. Tomorrow it is a holiday. That's right, it is Canada Day, so be sure to be ready to rock the red and white. It's going to be good times, good times. Again, Mighty Peach GM Community Calendar, that'll let you know exactly where things are happening, so be sure to check that out. We got Gord Bamford on the way, but before we get to Gord, we got a double dose of Morgan. First Morgan up, it's Morgan Griffiths. This one was his smash hit, Bourbon.

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Shaboozy with a bar song right here on Today's Country, yesterday's favorites, River Country. A little bit of a reminder that since tomorrow is a holiday, that could be impacting your garbage pickup. I know in Peace River, my garbage day has been now moved to Friday. So keep that in mind and plan ahead, as you may see some garbage still in your containers if you put them out tonight for tomorrow morning. We got Josh Ross coming up. Here's Toby Keith, As Good As That Once Was.

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Today's country, yesterday's favorites, River Country, some Stella Lefty in Boston. Hey, Barilla the Gorilla here with ya, and we have our Trivial Tuesday question going on up on the Face for Radio Facebook page, as well as on the Instagram account at RiverCountry_KicksFM. And you can text in your answer to the Modern Paint and Decor River Country text line 780-624-3000. We've gotten some Instagram comments. We've gotten some texts coming on through. See if you know the answer or you just want to take a shot in the dark. Since Canada Day is tomorrow, Canada comes from the word Kanata, which is a St. Lawrence Iroquois word meaning what? What does the word Kanata mean? We'll give you the answer in just a bit. Right now, it's High Valley. Grew up on that.

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Carrie Underwood, Blown Away, right here on River Country. Well, anytime you hear Carrie Underwood, you know you're going to get blown away by that amazing voice she has. Hey, Barilla the Gorilla here, monkeying around with you, not for too much longer for today. My time with you slowly but surely coming to an end. But I'll give you the answer to today's Trivial Tuesday question before I go. Today's question is, since Canada Day is tomorrow, Canada comes from the word Kanata, a St. Lawrence Iroquois word meaning what? The correct answer is village or settlement. I will take either as the correct answer. So thank you all for playing along. Next week, we'll have another Trivial Tuesday question to come your way. Now, tomorrow being Canada Day, I will be hanging out with you guys tomorrow from 10 till 4. Not my normal bright and early. I get to sleep in a little bit tomorrow, which is very, very nice from time to time. And I'm going to leave you guys now with this amazing song from the Chris Goodwin Band. It is your River Country Supernova Artist of the Month for June, which means we got a new one starting tomorrow. But right now, let's crank up, relax, and enjoy. 'Cause That Girl, till tomorrow morning, raise that glass high in the sky. Sky out.

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0: From the Trending 55 newsroom, here's what you need to know.
1: Good morning. I'm Kyle Moore. The town of Valley View has received provincial approval to introduce chlorination for disinfection at the water treatment plant. Chlorination is a safe method combining chlorine and ammonia to ensure longer-lasting disinfection for drinking water traveling through the town pipes. A minor difference in taste and odor might occur as the process is underway, which officials say is normal. Inquiries are through the town's utilities department. Heavy amounts of rainfall have led to some flooding concerns in many parts of Alberta. A few rivers in the Peace region, including the Seminet and Little Smoky Rivers, currently under high stream flow advisories. Most of the bigger concerns are in the central and southern areas of the province, particularly west of Calgary, where some states of local emergency are in effect in Canmore and Kananaskis. Conditions have decreased a little in the crops in the Peace region, thanks to storms that have happened recently. Major crop conditions went down by 5 points to 61%, which is now below averages. However, subsurface moisture has increased in the area to 97% in good to excellent condition. Experts say that'll help handle extended warm weather better, especially since that is the forecast for July. Big Lakes County has awarded their 2026 Wall of Fame inductees. Duncan Will, a retired RCP officer, volunteered to the Big Meadow Hall Association and is currently active with the maintenance committee of the hall. Ashley Klein, an education assistant at Canuso, has served on the Slave Lake Ag Society Board, volunteered at the Kineseo Museum, and launched a successful drop-in volleyball program. Take a look at your weather. Going to be seeing a few showers and possible thunderstorms today. Mackenzie still dealing with heat warnings with a high of 30. Meanwhile, will be 25 at the Peace and 23 in the Big Lakes. Rest of this week will be cooler, starting tomorrow with the possibility of more shower activity as well. In sports, Wheat Belt Baseball League has one game tonight with Sexsmith visiting Grand Prairie. Rainiers were supposed to play last night against Rycroft, but wet field conditions in Sexsmith led to the postponement of that game. Brewers, meanwhile, have the league's best record at 8-3. In the Major Leagues, Toronto Blue Jays continue their set with the New York Mets. Jays win last night, snapped a six-game losing streak, while the Mets have now lost 9 of their last 10. In more round of 32 action at the World Cup, first up will be Ivory Coast against Norway. Winner of that match will face Brazil in the next round. This afternoon, we'll have France against Sweden. That winner will face Paraguay. The late game tonight will be Mexico against Ecuador. For more on these stories, visit our website and download the app for local news delivered straight to your phone. For Trending 55, I'm Kyle Moore.
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Hey, Tadai Tam with ya on the Midday Show. Now, it is Canada Day tomorrow. Can you believe our country is 159 years old? Oh my gosh, that's awesome. Now, I want to know, what plan are you looking forward to on Canada Day tomorrow? Hanging out with family, for me, but also on the lookout for some kind of maple or maple-flavored treat. Maybe it'll end up me making something, or maybe I'll grab some, like, maple ice cream or maple pops, something I can find there. But that's my fun little plan for Canada Day. Enjoy something maple and enjoy some time with family to just have a wonderful day. But how about you? Have you got your plans figured out yet, or are you still a little bit of a scramble?

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Well, it is finally starting to cool off today with some rain in the forecast today and into tomorrow, which I think is wonderful. Ta-da, Tam here. I got a heads up for those in High Prairie, especially those at 44th Street in High Prairie. There's going to be some construction coming up with barricades being put up tomorrow for asphalt paving, landscaping, renos, and general site cleanup happening as part of the 44th Street rehabilitation project. So please obey all posted signage and be careful around workers. Construction's generally happening between 7 a.m. to 7 p.m. with some minor work happening throughout the night. Also, a heads up from the MD of Fairview that Range Road 42 between Highway 682 and Township Road 822 will be closed to traffic until 4 p.m. today for a culvert replacement. Please obey all posted signage and do not bypass barricades. Do use alternate routes, though. Maps for this can be found on the MD of Fairview's Facebook page. Otherwise, roads are looking fairly good around our region. 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

0: From the Trending 55 newsroom, here's what you need to know.
1: Good afternoon, I'm Keith Hopper. Highway patrols are increasing their presence in the Northwest as the summer months continue. The RCMP is cautioning drivers of increased speeds being detected, including one caught doing over 200 kilometers an hour on Highway 43 near Fox Creek. Authorities remind motorists that excess speeding equals an appearance in court. Town of Valley View has received a provincial approval to introduce chloramination for disinfection of the water treatment plant. Chloramination is a safe method combining chlorine and ammonia to ensure longer-lasting disinfection of drinking water traveling through the town pipes. The minor difference in taste and odor might occur as the process is underway, which officials say is normal. Inquiries are through the town's utilities department. Community Services in Peace River has renewed grant funding for the Peace Region Family Resource Network. Nearly $600,000 has been earmarked for 2 years, an increase of almost $100,000 from the last agreement. Meanwhile, a level of service review report at the Baytex Energy Center will be provided to council at a future meeting. This comes after a request to have ice installed at the arena in mid-July. Currently, the ice comes in mid-August and stays until the end of March. Municipal District of Greenview is welcoming Mark Shunkin as their Director of Corporate Services. Shunkin brings 20-plus years of municipal finance leadership experience and will lead corporate operations, financial management, and fiscal planning. He has an Alberta background, having worked at the County of Grand Prairie and most recently in the city of Chestermere. Conditions have decreased a little in the crops in the Peace region thanks to storms that have happened recently. Major crop conditions went down by 5 points to 61%, which is now below averages. However, subsurface moisture has increased in the area to 97% in good to excellent condition. Experts say that will help handle extended warm weather better, especially since it's the forecast for July. Showers and local smoke are in the forecast for this afternoon in the Northwest, with highs still warm from 23 in the Big Lakes to 25 in the Peace to 30 in the Mackenzie. Temps go down a little starting tomorrow with the possibility of more rain and storms. For Amp Air Quality Report at the Grimshaw Station, the air quality index is currently 2, which is low risk. Data supplied by the Peace River Area Monitoring Program. More information is at prampairshed.ca. In sports, in the Wheat Belt Baseball League tonight, Sexsmith is in Grand Prairie. Toronto Blue Jays play the second of a 3-game set at home to the New York Mets tonight. Kevin Gausman starts for the Jays against Nolan McLean. In the World Cup of Soccer today, the Ivory Coast plays Norway in Dallas. France plays Sweden in New Jersey, and Mexico plays Ecuador in Mexico City. For more on these stories, you can visit our website and download the app for local news delivered straight to your phone. For Trending 55, I'm Keith Hopper.
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6: 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Panel of the Peace happens on August the 15th. There'll be a full-day panel from the Shaftesbury Ferry to the town of Peace River and a half-day panel from Strong Creek Park to the town of Peace River. 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The NWGHL Secrete Lumber Barons have their third annual Lumber Barons Best Ball Tournament happening on August 29th. 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
13: 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Markets are mixed in trading today. Toronto down 132 to 34,848, and Dow Jones up 250 to 52,126. Oil futures, the light crude up $1.83 to 71.06. Natural gas futures down almost 9.5 cents to 3.18, and gold down 53.10 to $4,043.20. Silver 58.71, down 96 cents. Canadian dollar 70.39. Individual stocks, TELUS 1542 down 30 cents, TransAlta 1921 down 36 cents, and CN Rail 17108 up 8 cents. Capital Power 7362 down $1.14, Ovintiv is 7582 up 48 cents, and Suncor 7702 up 59 cents. Premium Brands down a dime to 86.66, and Aurora Cannabis up a penny to 406. For more information, I can reach to 1-866-534-4722. 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

0: This is the River Country Ag Show. I'm Keith Hopper. Summer projects are on the horizon for the Lesser Slave Lake Watershed Council. And with the annual general meeting in the rearview mirror, organizers are getting ready for the community events taking place. One big event on the calendar is the Kids Can Catch event at Wenagamie Park on Saturday, July the 11th. As part of Alberta's Free Fishing Weekend, the council is hosting this with a free barbecue, games, giveaways, and of course, lots of fishing. The council does advise participants to bring their own gear, but equipment can be borrowed from the council. No fishing license is required, but Alberta sport fishing regulations are to be adhered to. The program was developed as a way to invite residents to have fun and fish, especially with the youngsters on fishing, fish conservation, and responsible angling. The day is fun. The event is free, and here's hoping the fish are biting.
1: Maeve Warren is the Watershed Outreach Coordinator for the Lesser Slave Watershed Council. She joins us on the line today. Maeve, thank you very much for joining us. It's been a while, actually, since I've talked to the Watershed Council. How are things in High Prairie?
2: They're pretty good. We're very happy about all this rain we've been getting, so that's always good for the watershed, but yeah.
1: How did things go at the AGM in your mind?
2: They were very good. We had a good turnout, and we got some seats filled, which is always good as well. Just went over all the different things that the Watershed Council has been doing this past year, shared some photos, some stories, some different numbers and such, and then had a nice lunch, had a nice chat, awarded two bursaries to kids from High Prairie that are going to university this coming fall, so that was also great.
1: You got some big events coming up, including the Kids Can Catch that's coming up on July the 11th. How are things going as far as preparation is concerned for that?
2: They're good. We're getting all of the fishing rods together, so anyone who wants to come out and enjoy the free fishing day in Alberta out at Wenagamie Lake, the event will go from 11 a.m. to 3 p.m. Everyone is welcome. There will be a lunch provided with snacks and drinks. And then we'll also have some prizes to be drawn, so that will be really fun, too.
0: More of my conversation with Maeve Warren, the Watershed Outreach Coordinator for the Lesser Slave Watershed Council, can be found at the Ag News page of our app and website. For Trending 55, I'm Keith Hopper.
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4: 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I'm so proud to be a Canadian because of what we as Canadians give to the world, and I'm proud to be from Peace Country because of what we give to Canada. Happy Canada Day, everyone.
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Morgan Griffiths in River Country. A reminder by local police to watch your speed and drive safe. A driver near Fox Creek was caught speeding at 186 kilometers an hour in a 110 zone on Highway 43. Police say that the driver was even accelerating to 200 kilometers an hour while passing another vehicle. The driver was issued a mandatory court summons. So please remind motorists that excessive speeding dramatically reduces reaction time and increases risk and severity of crashes. So especially with the holiday coming up tomorrow, please drive careful and drive safely out there.

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0: From the Trending 55 newsroom, here's what you need to know.
1: Good afternoon, I'm Keith Hopper. Highway patrols are increasing their presence in the Northwest as the summer months continue. The RCMP is cautioning drivers of increased speeds being detected, including one caught doing over 200 kilometers an hour on Highway 43 near Fox Creek. Town of Valley View has received provincial approval to introduce chloramination for disinfection at the water treatment plant. A minor difference in taste and odor might occur as the process is underway, which officials say is normal. Community Services in Peace River has renewed the grant funding for the Peace Region Family Resource Network. Meanwhile, a level of service review report at the Baytex Energy Center will be provided to council at a future meeting. Conditions may have decreased a little in the crops in the Peace region thanks to some storms that have happened recently. Major crop conditions are down by 5 points to 61%. However, subsurface moisture has increased in the area to 97% in good to excellent condition. The Holy Family Catholic Regional Division is recognizing Jennifer Collins of Rosary School in Manning as the inaugural recipient of the Supporting Catholic Education Award. And Big Lakes County has awarded their 2026 Wall of Fame inductees, including Duncan Will, a retired police officer volunteering at the Big Meadow Hall Association, and Ashley Klein, an education assistant in Canuso. Showers and local smoke are in the forecast for this afternoon in the Northwest, with highs still warm. They do go down a little bit starting tomorrow with the possibility of more rain and storms. In sports, in the Wheat Belt Baseball League tonight, Sexsmith is in Grand Prairie. Toronto Blue Jays play the second of a three-game set against the New York Mets tonight at Rogers Centre. For more on these stories, you can visit our website and download the app for local news delivered straight to your phone. For Trending 55, I'm Keith Hopper.
0: 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Today's country. Yesterday's favorites. 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
4: 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Happy Canada Day.
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Morgan Wallen and River Country. Hey, Tadai Tam with ya on the Midday Show. We've been talking today about the plans you're looking forward to on Canada Day tomorrow. And talking with Jared Gomes, he said that he's really looking forward to checking out the events in town and really just enjoying the day off. Sounds like there's some great events going on in Peace River, Grimshaw, and so just lots of other communities out there as well. So if you want info about what's going on in your community, make sure to check out our Mighty Peace GM community calendar up on our app and website. Here's Nate Holler, Thought About You in River Country. Yeah!

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Keith Urban in River Country. Hey, Tadai Tam with you for just a few more minutes. That's right, I am just about to head out of here for this afternoon, but I'm not leaving you on your own. As always, hand things over to the wonderful Chris Myers to keep you company on your drive home and beyond. To play me out, we got Mackenzie Porter, Have Your Beer in River Country. I hope that you have a safe, warm, and wonderful rest of your afternoon.

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0: From the Trending 55 newsroom, here's what you need to know.
1: Good afternoon, I'm Keith Hopper. Highway patrols are increasing their presence in the Northwest as the summer months continue. The RCMP is cautioning drivers of increased speeds being detected, including one caught doing over 200 kilometers an hour on Highway 43 near Fox Creek. Town of Valley View has received provincial approval to introduce chloramination for disinfection at the water treatment plant. A minor difference in taste and odor might occur as the process is underway, which officials say is normal. Community Services in Peace River has renewed grant funding for the Peace Region Family Resource Network. Meanwhile, a level of service review report at the Baytex Energy Center will be provided to council at a future meeting. Conditions may have decreased a little in the crops in the Peace region thanks to some storms that have happened recently. Major crop conditions are down by 5 points to 61%. However, subsurface moisture has increased in the area to 97% in good to excellent condition. The Holy Family Catholic Regional Division is recognizing Jennifer Collins from Rosary School in Manning as the inaugural recipient of the Supporting Catholic Education Award. And Big Lakes County has awarded their 2026 Wall of Fame inductees, including Duncan Will, a retired police officer volunteering at the Big Meadow Hall Association, and Ashley Klein, an education assistant in Canuso. Showers and local smoke are in the forecast for this afternoon in the Northwest, with highs still warm. They do go down a little bit starting tomorrow with the possibility of more rain and storms. In sports, in the Wheat Belt Baseball League tonight, Sexsmith is in Grand Prairie. Toronto Blue Jays play the second of a three-game set against the New York Mets tonight at Rogers Centre. For more on these stories, you can visit our website and download the app for local news delivered straight to your phone. For Trending 55, I'm Keith Hopper.
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Today's Country, yesterday's favorites, River Country, played again with Luke Bryan. How's it going? It's Chris Myers on a Tuesday. That means it's another Tuesday trial brought to you by Friesen Brothers and Peace River. And every week here at the station, we put our taste buds on the line to try something new. And this week it was burgers with bacon jam. Watch our reaction when we all try to figure out exactly what we were eating. And if you comment on our post on Facebook, you're entered to win everything we try in a month. So go to Facebook, search Face for Radio, and get your name in that draw to win

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Kenny Chesney, I Go Back in River Country. Going to want to dress for some rain for Canada Day and the celebrations going on in Peace River and Grimshaw. Cruisin' D is going to be there in the Go Auto Summer Event Cruiser.

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Kevin Burrison in River Country. I don't know how many sober people there are in Paraguay today. Yeah, big shocker in the World Cup as they knocked out four-time champion Germany out of the World Cup in a wild penalty shootout, too. And so Paraguay's president literally declared today a national holiday. Talk about a legendary excuse to skip work, you know?

0: From the Trending 55 newsroom, here's what you need to know.
1: Good afternoon, I'm Keith Hopper. Highway patrols are increasing their presence in the Northwest as the summer months continue. RCMP is cautioning drivers of increased speeds being detected, including one caught doing over 200 kilometers an hour on Highway 43 near Fox Creek. The town of Valley View has received provincial approval to introduce chloramination for disinfection of the water treatment plant. A minor difference in taste and odor might occur as the process is underway, which officials say is normal. Community services in Peace River have renewed grant funding for the Peace Region Family Resource Network. Meanwhile, a level of service review report at the Baytex Energy Center will be provided to council at a future meeting. The Municipal District of Greenview is welcoming Mark Shonkin as the Director of Corporate Services. He brings 20 years of municipal finance and leadership experience to the table and will lead corporate operations, financial management, and fiscal planning. The Holy Family Catholic Regional Division is recognizing Jennifer Collins of Rosary School in Manning as the inaugural recipient of the Supporting Catholic Education Award. In the meantime, Big Lakes County has awarded their 2026 Wall of Fame inductees. Duncan Will, a retired RCMP officer, volunteered at the Big Meadow Hall Association, and Ashley Klein, an education in Canusos, served with the Slave Lake Ag Society Board, volunteered at the Kineseo Museum, and launched a successful drop-in volleyball program. A severe storm watch is up for the Peace and Mackenzie this afternoon and into this evening. Temperatures will also start cooling a little tonight as well, with lows around 13, maybe 14 degrees. Tomorrow we'll see less heat and a chance of rain showers, but the digits only in the low 20s. In sports, Wheat Belt Baseball League tonight has Sexsmith at Grand Prairie. Toronto Blue Jays play the second of a three-game set against the New York Mets tonight. In the World Cup of Soccer today, Norway beat the Ivory Coast 2-1. France plays Sweden in New Jersey this afternoon. Mexico plays Ecuador in Mexico City tonight. For more on these stories, you can visit our website and download the app for local news delivered straight to your phone. For Trending 55, I'm Keith Hopper.
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I'm Chris Myers, and well, if you don't like the weather in peace, River, wait 10 minutes, really. Maybe grab an umbrella while you wait. More unstable skies tracking through the peace today. Just keep your eyes on the skies as usual. We are in a severe thunderstorm watch for the peace region right now. Roddy Green, Change My Mind. It's River Country.

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Lady A, bartender, River Country. I'm Chris Myers. I saw a Google Street View car while I was grabbing lunch at Peace Country Co-op earlier today. Of course, I don't think any of us got the memo. I would have dressed better. Kind of felt like elementary school, you know, class photo day when you're the one kid who forgot, didn't comb his hair. And that's the photo you will always be remembered by, right? Well, at least it's, you know, green in the Peace region. It looks beautiful. That's good. So Boozy's latest is Cowgirl, and you got it right here in River Country.

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1: Today's country, yesterday's favorites, River Country. 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

0: From the Trending 55 newsroom, here's what you need to know.
1: Good afternoon, I'm Keith Opper. Highway patrols are increasing their presence in the Northwest as the summer months continue. RCMP is cautioning drivers of increased speeds being detected, including one caught doing over 200 kilometers an hour on Highway 43 near Fox Creek. The town of Valley View has received provincial approval to introduce chloramination for disinfection of the water treatment plant. A minor difference in taste and odor might occur as the process is underway, which officials say is normal. Community services in Peace River have renewed grant funding for the Peace Region Family Resource Network. Meanwhile, a level of service review report at the Baytex Energy Center will be provided to council at a future meeting. The Municipal District of Greenview is welcoming Mark Shonkin as the Director of Corporate Services. He brings 20 years of municipal finance and leadership experience to the table and will lead corporate operations, financial management, and fiscal planning. The Holy Family Catholic Regional Division is recognizing Jennifer Collins of Rosary School in Manning as the inaugural recipient of the Supporting Catholic Education Award. In the meantime, Big Legs County has awarded their 2026 Wall of Fame inductees. Duncan Will, a retired RCMP officer, volunteered at the Big Meadow Hall Association, and Ashley Klein, an education in Canusos, served with the Slave Lake Ag Society Board, volunteered at the Kinesio Museum, and launched a successful drop-in volleyball program. A severe storm watch is up for the Peace and Mackenzie this afternoon and into this evening. Temperatures will also start cooling a little tonight as well, with lows around 13, maybe 14 degrees. Tomorrow we'll see less heat and a chance of rain showers, but the digits only in the low 20s. In sports, Wheat Belt Baseball League tonight has Sexsmith at Grand Prairie. Toronto Blue Jays play the second of a three-game set against the New York Mets tonight. In the World Cup of Soccer today, Norway beat the Ivory Coast 2-1. France plays Sweden in New Jersey this afternoon. Mexico plays Ecuador in Mexico City tonight. For more on these stories, you can visit our website and download the app for local news delivered straight to your phone. For Trending 55, I'm Keith Opper.
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Today's country, yesterday's favorites, River Country. Fireworks tonight in Peace River around midnight. Yeah, we got to wait because, well, you know, it doesn't get dark, essentially. Make sure the dogs are warned. Should be a beautiful display tonight.

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0: What?

Dean Brody in River Country. I'm Chris Myers. Hope you enjoy your Canada Day tomorrow, national holiday. A national holiday today in Paraguay, by the way, after they shocked Germany at the World Cup. No one saw that coming. So the president said, yeah, it's going to be a day off for everyone tomorrow. And I think we got to do something similar in Canada if we beat Morocco. But do it like, you know, like Canadians would. Free coffee for everybody at Tim Hortons, right? We okay with that, Timmy? Get back to me on that. Kenny Chesney, this is Carry On, River Country. Yeah.

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Josh Stump and Johnny Walker, that's his latest right here. River Country, it's Chris Myers. And if you're an Alan Jackson fan, and really, who isn't? He had his big farewell concert in Nashville. 25 songs. Taylor Swift made a surprise video performance. George Strait was there in person, completely

0: From the Trending 55 newsroom, here's what you need to know.
1: Good evening, I'm Keith Hopper. Highway patrols are increasing their presence in the Northwest as the summer months continue. The RCMP is cautioning drivers of increased speeds being detected, including one caught doing over 200 kilometers an hour on Highway 43 near Fox Creek. Authorities remind motorists that excessive speeding equals an appearance in court. The town of Valley View has received provincial approval to introduce chloramination for disinfection at the water treatment plant. Chloramination is a safe method combining chlorine and ammonia to ensure longer-lasting disinfection for drinking water traveling through the town pipes. A minor difference in taste and odor might occur as the process is underway, which officials say is normal. Inquiries are through the town's utilities department. Community Services in Peace River has renewed grant funding for the Peace Region Family Resource Network. Nearly $600,000 has been earmarked for 2 years, an increase of almost $100,000 from the last agreement. Meanwhile, a level of service review report at the Baytex Energy Center will be provided to council at a future meeting. This comes after a request to have ice installed at the arena in mid-July. Currently, the ice comes in mid-August and stays until the end of March. The Municipal District of Greenview is welcoming Mark Shonkin as their Director of Corporate Services. Shonkin brings 20-plus years of municipal finance and leadership experience and will lead corporate operations, financial management, and fiscal planning. He has an Alberta background, having worked at the County of Grand Prairie and most recently in the city of Chestermere. Conditions have decreased a little in the crops in the Peace region thanks to storms that have recently happened. Major crop conditions went down by 5 points to 61%, which is now below averages. However, subsurface moisture has increased in the area to 97% in good to excellent condition. Experts say that will help handle extended warm weather better, especially since that's the forecast for July. The Holy Family Catholic Regional Division is recognizing Jennifer Collins of Rosary School in Manning as the inaugural recipient for the Supporting Catholic Education Award. In the meantime, Big Lakes County has awarded their 2026 Wall of Fame inductees. Duncan Will, a retired RCMP officer, volunteered at the Big Meadow Hall Association and is currently active with the maintenance committee at the hall. And Ashley Klein, an education assistant in Canuso, has served with the Slave Lake Ag Society Board, volunteered at the Kineseo Museum, and launched a successful drop-in volleyball program. A severe storm watch is up for the Peace and Mackenzie heading into this evening. Temperatures will also start cooling a little tonight as well, with lows around 13, maybe 14 degrees. Tomorrow we'll see less heat and a chance of rain showers, but the digits are only in the low 20s. In sports, Wheatbelt Baseball League tonight, weather permitting, has Sexsmith in Grand Prairie. 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

Canada Day, national holiday tomorrow, national holiday today in Paraguay after they shocked Germany at the World Cup. Yeah, the president declared it a national holiday today. You know, Canada knocks off Morocco this weekend. I think we're going to do something like free coffee for every Canadian. Can we do that, Timmies?

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Stella Lefty, I like her sound. That's Boston in River Country. And Chris Myers with you, doing some burgers maybe tonight or tomorrow. Have you ever tried bacon jam on them? I recommend it. It was our Tuesday trial item from Friesen Brothers in Peace River. A lot of the people here at the station didn't really know what it was. But once we found out, we're like, yeah, that's pretty good. Check out the video on Facebook.

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Tyler Joe Miller, River Country. Chris Myers on the drive. Canada Day fireworks. Peace River tonight around midnight. There's about a 40% chance of rain for that time. And chance of rain for tomorrow as well. Ella Langley, Morgan Wallen, I Can't Love You Anymore, right here in River Country.

0: From the Trending 55 newsroom, here's what you need to know.
1: Good evening, I'm Keith Hopper. Highway patrols are increasing their presence in the Northwest as the summer months continue. The RCMP is cautioning drivers of increased speeds being detected, including one caught doing over 200 kilometers an hour on Highway 43 near Fox Creek. Authorities remind motorists that excessive speeding equals an appearance in court. The town of Valley View has received provincial approval to introduce chloramination for disinfection at the water treatment plant. Chloramination is a safe method combining chlorine and ammonia to ensure longer-lasting disinfection for drinking water traveling through the town pipes. A minor difference in taste and odor might occur as the process is underway, which officials say is normal. Inquiries are through the town's utilities department. Community Services in Peace River has renewed grant funding for the Peace Region Family Resource Network. Nearly $600,000 has been earmarked for 2 years, an increase of almost $100,000 from the last agreement. Meanwhile, a level of service review report at the Baytex Energy Center will be provided to council at a future meeting. This comes after a request to have ice installed at the arena in mid-July. Currently, the ice comes in mid-August and stays until the end of March. The Municipal District of Greenview is welcoming Mark Shonkin as their Director of Corporate Services. Shonkin brings 20-plus years of municipal finance and leadership experience and will lead corporate operations, financial management, and fiscal planning. He has an Alberta background, having worked at the County of Grand Prairie and most recently in the city of Chestermere. Conditions have decreased a little in the crops in the Peace region thanks to storms that have recently happened. Major crop conditions went down by 5 points to 61%, which is now below averages. However, subsurface moisture has increased in the area to 97% in good to excellent condition. Experts say that will help handle extended warm weather better, especially since that's the forecast for July. The Holy Family Catholic Regional Division is recognizing Jennifer Collins of Rosary School in Manning as the inaugural recipient for the Supporting Catholic Education Award. In the meantime,